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1: In minutes on Cool 100. We'll be there because we're all about local. When Quinty has an awesome event, Cool 100 will show up in our community cruiser from Campbellford Chrysler. 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
2: 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Hi, this is Leona Boyd. 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

0: Russell Dickerson. This is my brand new single, Worth Your While. Red Hot Chili Peppers are co-writers on this song because of the You're My Butterfly Sugar Baby reference. 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
1: Had it on cassette tape.
2: And now you've got a country throwback.
3: I have it on cool.

0: What time zone am I on? What country am I in?
1: It doesn't matter. It's 5 o'clock somewhere.
0: It's always on 5 in Margaritaville, come to think of it.
1: Yeah, I heard that.
0: You've been there, haven't you?
1: Yes, sir.
0: I've seen your boat there.
1: I've been to Margaritaville a few times.
0: All right. Well, that's good.
1: Stumble my way back.
0: Okay. Well, we just want to make sure you can keep it between the navigational beacons.
1: Between the buoys. I got it.
0: All right. Well, it's 5 o'clock. Let's go somewhere.
1: I'm ready. Crank it up.
0: Let's get out of here.
1: I'm gone.

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0: Sunny to start, clouds rolling in, slight chance of late afternoon rain, the high 27. Right now it's 16. For the Inquity.ca newsroom, I'm Paul Martin. Quinty West has launched a new doctor recruitment strategy. Details on the city's new physician recruitment program, which is called Primary Care Partnership, were released at yesterday's council meeting. They also announced they'd signed two doctors who'll be starting family practices in Quinty West, one this year and one in 2032. Program has a range of incentive packages, including $175,000 for a five-year full-time service agreement with a family physician, $75,000 for up to two emergency room physicians and two hospital physicians, again for five-year terms, and $15,000 for nurse practitioners for a five-year service agreement. More details online at inquity.ca. Large police presence in Napanee last night. Lennox and Addington OPP posting on social media at 8:17 p.m. They had an increased police presence around Dundas Street West and York Street in Napanee as they responded to a reported disturbance. Officials say there was no threat to public safety. They were asking people to avoid the area at the time. They later cleared the scene about 2.5 hours later, adding the investigation was still ongoing. Three people were arrested and charged after a traffic stop and drug seizure in Belleville Tuesday night. Belleville police stopping a vehicle in the West End around 7:20 p.m. reportedly found an open can of alcohol in the back seat. A further investigation led to the seizure of drug paraphernalia as well as quantities of controlled substances. Two women, one from Belleville, the other from Ridgetown, and a man from Arden faced drug charges. The full list is posted online at inquity.ca. First Nations Technical Institute receiving provincial funding to improve safe flying in Indigenous communities. Hastings, Lennox and Addington MPP Rick Brzee announcing yesterday the Ontario government's providing $75,000 to FNTI to establish a 12-month safety management lead position. The role will be meant to track safety hazards and improve readiness to support air transportation services that connect Indigenous communities right across the province. More details online at inquity.ca. Experts are warning that U.S. President Donald Trump's threatened new tariffs next week could drive wedges between the provinces in Canada and allow Washington to exploit regional grievances in our trade talks. Tariffs set to take effect Wednesday would have particularly heavy impacts in industries concentrated in B.C. and in small towns in Quebec. UBC political scientist Stuart Prest says because the tariffs are so targeted, Washington could use a divide-and-conquer strategy to reward provinces that comply with the American demands and punish those who don't. Canada West Foundation says this could make it harder for Canada to mount a cohesive response. And the milestone 10th season for the Belleville Senators was the feature attraction at Galaxy Cinemas in Belleville last night. Team held their second annual 613 County Town Hall hosted by Cool 100's Paul Ferguson. Team officials stressed their excitement around returning vets and also some new players and how they intend to be more involved and engaged in the community. More on last night's event in Belleville with the BSens at inquity.ca. Blue Jays set to take the brooms out for the Red Sox. That and more coming up next in sports.
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0: Max Scherzer set to get the start today as the Toronto Blue Jays look to sweep the Sox. Trade deadline acquisition, Jose Soriano got his first home start in Toronto yesterday, helping the team to a 6-4 win over Boston. Today's game is a matinee first pitch at 3. In the WNBA, Dallas beat the Toronto Tempo last night, 94-88. Vernon Adams Jr. will take on his former team. Calgary Stampeders host the BC Lions tonight, coming off a 27-24 victory over the Hamilton Tiger Cats. NFL preseason, 6 games on tap tonight, including Detroit at Cincinnati and Pittsburgh hosting Green Bay. Women's final is set for the National Bank Open in Toronto. Former world number one Iga Swiatek will face Alina Rybakina of Kazakhstan. Both advanced in 3 sets yesterday. And it's an All-American final of the National Bank Open in Montreal. Defending champ Ben Shelton will meet Brandon Nakashima. He booked his spot with a win over rising star and crowd favorite Rafael Hodar of Spain. Shelton needed just 84 minutes to dispatch Lerner Tien. Weather in Quinty is next.
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0: Weather in Quinte. Sunny to start. Clouds rolling in. Slight chance of showers and a thunderstorm late this afternoon. The high 27, feeling like 31. Tonight, partly cloudy. Slight chance of rain and an early evening thunderstorm. The low 15. Sunny tomorrow. The high 25. Sunshine Saturday. The high 25. And sunny during the day. Slight chance of evening rain on Sunday with a high of 27. In Quinte, it's 16 degrees from the inquinte.ca newsroom. I'm Paul Martin.
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0: Riley Green and Change My Mind on today's Best Country. Cool 100. Good morning. It is Lewis and McKay. It is 6:09 and welcome to the show.
1: Here we are. Yesterday was the eclipse, McKay.
0: Uh-huh.
1: Did you?
0: Nope.
1: No.
0: Nope.
1: You know what I did? Completely forgot about it the second I walked out of this studio.
0: Yeah. That happens. You get busy with your day.
1: I was just doing
0: stuff. Doing the things.
1: And then I looked at the clock because I had my glasses at home and I was like, I'm going to check it out.
0: I didn't have glasses, so I figured, well, what's the point? I can't look at it.
1: We've still got our glasses. And I was like, I'm going to check this thing out. I'm looking forward to it. And then I looked at the clock and I was like, whoop, well, I missed that. My bad.
0: Yeah, it was only going to be like 11% or something anyways, partial.
1: So. Better than 0%, McKay. Come on, don't be a Debbie Downer.
0: I figured it was a little cloudy out, too. I don't know. I saw pictures on Facebook. Yeah. That counted, didn't it?
1: It was cool.
0: Sure.
1: Yeah. Yeah. So that's over. And now we just wait for, that's a long time until we get a total lunar eclipse or solar eclipse.
0: But, did you see my video with the Barbacoa Boys, the food truck I got to go
1: to? You and Paul Ferguson hanging out at the Barbacoa Boys. Yeah. They do great food. They did a Christmas party for us.
0: Last year?
1: No, it was the year before. It was 2 years ago, I think.
0: Oh, it was the one we did over at the, when we did crafting.
1: Oh, you're right. Uh-huh. Yes. Yeah, it was last year. And then,
0: you're right. I like those words.
1: I organized a bachelor party and had the barbacoa guys drop off some sliders and jerk chicken sandwiches. And man, that food is good.
0: Jamie and his wife, Christina, are marvelous people.
1: Yeah.
0: And their food is incredible. And I was asking them when I was there, do you know if there's any real estate near you available? Like I could be your neighbor.
1: Can I just camp out in your backyard?
0: You know, I'm a little old to be adopted, but maybe you could, you know. Fix the sister up.
1: You can just feed me scraps.
0: Right?
1: Everything will be fine.
0: Oh my gosh.
1: It is solid food. You can check out McKay and Paul Ferguson at the Barbacoa Boys wagon and food truck or whatever and go and watch it and live vicariously through them.
0: Katie
1: or maybe head that way on lunchtime. Who knows?
0: Katie had to edit that interview and I feel sorry for her because Paul Ferguson kept talking. And at one point I had to shut him down. Like, can we eat now?
1: Right.
0: Because he is going on and on. And that was only part of it.
1: Yeah.
0: Like, come on, let's get into the food.
1: Yeah.
0: Stop talking. I'm staring at it. It's in my hand. I want to put this in my mouth.
1: You should have just grabbed some food and put it in his mouth. It may have helped. All right, let's get this Thursday going. We've got Chris Stapleton tickets to give away later on this morning. We've been doing it all this week. We have more keywords after that. But if you've entered any keyword in the last couple of days, just after 8 o'clock is when we're making that call for someone to win some tickets to Chris Stapleton September. And that's happening in Toronto. So just around the corner, you and a friend can be there. It's going to be an awesome show. What, Zach Top, Ashley McBride there too. So, yeah, it's going to be cool.
0: All right. J Streak continues.
1: Yes.
0: Trending on the way.
1: We can actually say streak now, in my opinion.
0: Yeah,
1: I'm in. We'll do that with trending coming up. First look at our weather details next.
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0: 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All right, so we've got sunshine to start out the day, then sun and cloud, maybe some showers, risk of a thunderstorm later on, and could see a little bit of that overnight fog, too, as we head into this evening. Let's see, it's going to be about 27 with the Humidex 31 today, down to 15 tonight, again, with chance of showers, risk of thunderstorms. Tomorrow, sunny, becoming a mix of sun and cloud later in the day, high 25. And the outlook for the weekend, sunny and 25 on Saturday and sunny and 27 on Sunday.
1: The sun will come out this weekend. It's going to be awesome.
0: Good for the Caribbean Festival.
1: Yes, exactly. We've got 16 mainly clear skies so far this morning. This guy tomorrow in Sterling. It's Owen Riegling, Love, Hey, Love on Cool 100.

0: Love, hate, love. Owen Rigling on Cool 100, today's best country. Good morning. It is 6:18 with Lewis and McKay.
1: All right. We're going to take a look at what's happening with trending. Let's see what's going on in the headlines now.
0: Okay. Just get right to it. Let's start with an independent appeal board confirming the five guys from Canada's World Junior 2018 team did breach Canada's code of conduct. So they were all suspended from Hockey Canada sanctioned programs. Now, Alex Fermentin reinstated immediately. Cal Foote until November 10th of this year. He was dropped, actually, this summer from the Swedish Elite League because of the backlash
1: because
0: over
1: of what's
0: everything.
1: What's going on, yeah, okay.
0: Carter Hart, who's the goalie for the Vegas Golden Knights, he is suspended for anything Canada-related till November 10th, 2027. Dylan Dubé, who just signed with St. Louis Blues last month, suspended till 2028. Michael McLeod, considered the ringleader up until 2030. Now, this does not affect NHL. So
1: right.
0: The two that are signed to the NHL
1: are still going
0: that.
1: To continue playing in the NHL, yeah.
0: They just can't represent Canada during the suspension because acquitted or not, it's not the same thing as innocent. And they were representing Canada when they made these choices that although it wasn't ruled illegal in court, obviously
1: right.
0: Violated almost any business's code of conduct.
1: Yeah, still super sketchy.
0: And then Hockey Canada investigators looked at full context, contents of text exchanges between the players about deleting evidence.
1: Right.
0: Like the really bad videos.
1: Yeah, there you go. Yeah.
0: That were redacted in court. So it's like, whoa.
1: No, that whole story is just a head shaker. Every time it comes up, it's like, oof, that is wild.
0: Number two. All right, so there's been a petition floating around for, I don't know, at least a month now. And it's an online petition, which is going to be presented to the House of Commons in the fall, if it gets enough signatures, right? And it says that Pete Hoekstra, who is the U.S. ambassador here in Canada, should be persona non grata. And that they want to get him booted out.
1: He was somewhere over in Germany for a bit, too, before he was the ambassador to Canada and had basically the same run.
0: Yeah. It's interesting because this petition's been floating around and been kind of quiet, but suddenly media picked up on it.
1: Yeah.
0: And in the last 24, 48 hours, the signatures have, like, doubled.
1: It's funny because they always think that ambassadors, in my opinion, are, like, you know, people that go there and they're, like, super chill and nice and they, like, work together.
0: Okay.
1: And this guy is basically the opposite side of that coin. It's pretty entertaining listening to that guy do what he does.
0: Number one. It's a streak. It's officially a streak now, right?
1: Yeah, three games. I'm in.
0: Another great win for the Jays. And once again, looking at that wild card spot, saying there's a chance.
1: The big thing.
0: We'll find out soon.
1: The big thing is you can see it. With the guys out on the diamond, they're having fun again.
0: Yeah.
1: They're playing baseball. They're having fun again. And you can see it in the games, and it's awesome. So here we go, Hart.
0: Uh-huh.
1: Here we go. We're going on a ride.
0: Yeah.
1: Playing the Sox again tonight. And we'll see how it shakes out. Then it's, was it after that? It's the Red Sox. And then it's, I have to look at the schedule. I'm blanking here.
0: I should know because I was looking up tickets for Sunday.
1: I just looked at the schedule not too long ago, but here we are. All right, 6:22. That's what's trending this morning. Skywards traffic on the way. And Paul Martin has that news update for us at 6:30.
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8: Beep, beep, beep, beep, yeah. Good morning. It's a clear drive on the 401 heading in or out of Belleville and Trenton. Even from Napanee or Brighton, it's a smooth sail. Highway 49, I'm not seeing any heavy construction-related delays yet. We're doing well from Picton to Marysville. Highway 62 and 37 also move well. 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With the latest traffic, I'm Antonia Altabonte.
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1: Mostly sunny to start. Clouds rolling in. Slight chance of late afternoon shower or thunderstorm. The high 27. Right now it's 16. From the Inquity.ca newsroom, I'm Paul Martin. There's a new medical professional recruitment strategy in Inquity West. Details on the city's new physician recruitment program, Primary Care Partnership, were released at yesterday's council meeting. It includes a five-year agreement term of $175,000 for a family physician, $75,000 for up to two emergency room physicians and two hospital physicians, and $15,000 for nurse practitioners. They also announced they've signed two doctors already, one setting up practice this year and one in 2032. More details at Inquity.ca. More information may be released later today about a large police presence last night in Napanee. Several OPP officers were spotted around Dundas Street West and York Street in Napanee shortly after 8 p.m. They're on the scene for about 2.5 hours. No word yet on the nature of that investigation, only that it was a reported disturbance. National news. BC Premier David Eby says the horrific wildfire that forced more than 20,000 people from their homes in the South Okanagan region has moved at a dizzying speed. While visiting Penticton yesterday, where many evacuees are staying, Eby said the Bald Range fire outran all their computer models, forcing fire crews to pivot from fighting the flames to helping residents escape to safety. The fire has since grown to 184 square kilometers, with power lines also down in many areas. And the desperate search for survivors is continuing as the clock keeps ticking after Western Colombia's powerful earthquake back on Monday. Aid agencies consider the first 48 to 72 hours crucial for locating people who have no access to food and water. Monday's magnitude 7.4 quake has left at least 265 people dead and many hundreds still missing this morning. Taking a look at sports, Jays have now taken the first three of a four-game set against their visiting Boston Red Sox. Yesterday, they picked up a 6-4 victory. They'll try for the sweep today in a matinee. First pitch at 3 with Max Scherzer on the mound for the Bluebirds. WNBA, Dallas beat the Toronto Tempo last night, 94-88. Vernon Adams Jr. will take on his former team. Calgary Stampeders host the BC Lions tonight in CFL action. And six games in NFL preseason play tonight as well, including Detroit at Cincinnati and Pittsburgh welcoming Green Bay. Weather in Quinte is next.
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1: Weather in Quinte, sunshine to start, clouds rolling in, slight chance of showers in the late afternoon thunderstorm, the high 27, feeling like 31. Partly cloudy tonight, slight chance of rain and an early evening thunderstorm, the overnight low 15. Sunshine tomorrow, the high 25, sunny Saturday, the high 25, and sunny during the day on Sunday, slight chance of evening rain and a high of 27. In Quinte, it's 16 degrees from the Inquity.ca newsroom. I'm Paul Martin.
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0: don't we? Morgan Wallen on Cool 100 with Lewis McKay. Good morning. 6:38, and I made a mistake yesterday, Lewis.
1: Right?
0: I opened up my junk drawer.
1: That was a terrible idea. Well, hang on. Did you open it up and look in?
0: Well, I
1: You're not supposed to do that. You just throw stuff in there and then close it quickly. But all right, we'll find out more about junk drawers next.

0: 100, today's best country, and Morgan Griffiths with Just Being Me. Hey there, it is 641 with Lewis and McKay hanging out. And yesterday, Lewis, I did a thing. I opened up the junk drawer.
1: Right. Every house has a junk drawer.
0: And then I thought, what actually classifies the drawer as a junk drawer? Like, what item needs to be in there?
1: Right. So what you're saying is you opened up your junk drawer and you took the time to look in, and then you had a philosophical, like, existential crisis looking into this thing.
0: And then my husband said after, because I filmed a video of it.
1: Right.
0: So we'll have to get that up. It's like, did you clean it then? I'm like, no. No, I shoved everything back in.
1: You closed it again and called it a day. Why would you clean it?
0: Ran upstairs, hid.
1: Yeah.
0: I don't want to look at that again.
1: Because if it's the junk drawer and it gets cleaned, then another drawer becomes the junk drawer.
0: Well, there is another drawer in the kitchen that might be a pseudo. It's starting to take over.
1: Right. A fledgling.
0: This one's full, so I had to start.
1: It's a fledgling junk drawer.
0: Yeah, it's the battery drawer. It's where the good batteries are that I know good batteries.
1: Well, actually, it sounds like it's an overspill, McKay. It sounds like your junk drawer is so full of junk that you've moved on to another drawer.
0: So then I thought, what classifies it being a junk drawer, though? Like, what items do you expect to find in there?
1: Right.
0: There were no elastic bands as far as I could see.
1: And Steve, you didn't look that far, did you?
0: I didn't look that far.
1: Yeah.
0: I didn't want to get too far down because there were things that were questionable in there.
1: There's something from like the 80s. Who knows?
0: I did, in fact, find Canadian Tire money.
1: Like actual paper Canadian?
0: Actual paper Canadian Tire money. Yeah.
1: That's when you know it's a junk drawer, I think.
0: Uh-huh.
1: At least back in the day, that's how you knew it was a junk drawer.
0: There was a menu in there that...
1: From where?
0: I think it's expired. I think it's a place that's no longer in existence.
1: Okay.
0: Had an expired coupon in there.
1: So an old menu of a restaurant that is no longer in business. Yeah, that's a junk drawer.
0: Uh-huh.
1: Yeah.
0: Yep.
1: Solid. I like that. Okay, well, what's the...
0: Keys that I have no clue what they open.
1: That's a standard junk drawer item. Yep. And then there's the old batteries that you're not sure if they're good or not, and they're loose.
0: Mm-hmm.
1: Yeah.
0: Yeah, that was there too.
1: Yeah.
0: I did find some sunglasses that it was like, oh, that's where those went.
1: It sounds like you have the junkiest of junk drawers.
0: Might have.
1: Yeah. Can you beat McKay? What items do you have in your junk drawer? Open your junk drawer right now and take a look. Let us know. 771-0100. You can call or text then, all right? It's 644. We have clear skies so far. Taking a look at our weather details. We head into some very sunny weather, though we might see some rain today, maybe. We'll see.
2: 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Here's the buzz about what's going on around your community.
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0: 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Sunny to start, then sun and cloud with a chance of showers, risk of a thunderstorm late afternoon. High 27 and the humidex 31. Partly cloudy tonight with that chance of showers and thunderstorms early evening and then a low 15. Tomorrow, sun and cloud 25 and looks like sunny skies for the weekend too.
1: Right now we're sitting at 16 and mainly clear skies so far this morning. McKay, you're talking about your junk drawer. I have claimed it's the junkiest of junk drawers because of everything that's in it. We have some people that, well, they're texting and calling in describing their junk drawers. You've got some competition.
0: Okay.
1: We'll hear from one of our listeners after Hardy and Lainey Wilson. Here's Waiting in the Truck on Cool 100.

Hardy with Lainey Wilson on today's Best Country Cool 100 and Wait in the Truck. 6:52. It's Lewis and McKay. Good morning. Talking about the junk drawer and what qualifies it as the

0: 100%, and then when you're looking for the cords, you can't find the cord that you actually need.
1: Yep.
0: Also, you always got to have the super glue, tape, and the other random adhesives in there that you have no clue why they're even in there.
1: And they probably don't even work anymore.
0: 100%.
2: Those were all there.
1: Okay.
2: Including old phone cases that don't fit anything. There was an old cracked phone.
1: My theory is McKay has the junkiest of junk drawers.
0: I've got, in my junk drawer, I've got about a collection of 100 cords. There's 3 cracked phones, 2 cases, and I've lost count of everything else that's in there.
1: That's a pretty good run. That's pretty junky, man.
2: Stop breaking those phones.
1: Yeah, you got to be easier on your phones. or just get rid of them. I'm not sure what you need to do.
2: Yeah, exactly.
0: if I had the option.
1: Oh, I love it. So there we go.
2: Mm-hmm.
1: Yeah. Thanks, James, for that one. You know what item has to be in your junk drawer, McKay? And it just dawned on me while we were talking to James there. A tennis ball.
2: Really?
1: Yeah, a tennis ball has to be in your junk drawer.
2: Well, then I guess it's not a junk drawer because I didn't have a tennis ball, but I did have a Hot Wheel car.
1: Okay. Well, I think it's in the same category. Yeah.
2: It's in the toy collection.
1: A random something. Yeah. I think a tennis ball, though, definitely. That is like the cherry on top of the junk drawer sundae.
2: Nothing screams, I have a dog, like a tennis ball.
1: Right? Exactly. Yeah. All right. It's 6:54. We're going to keep this going with the junk drawer ideas. So tell us about your junk drawers. What item makes it a definite junk drawer? Let us know. 771-0100. We've got Chris Stapleton tickets to give away later on this morning. So, if you had any keywords, get them entered at our website. We might be calling you just after 8 o'clock this morning. And then a news update with Paul Martin on the way at 7.
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1: Sunshine to start today. Clouds rolling in. Slight chance of a late afternoon shower or thunderstorm. The high 27. Right now it's 16. For the Inquity.ca newsroom, I'm Paul Martin. There are new incentives and a new person in charge of the doctor recruitment strategy in Inquity West. Details on the city's new physician recruitment program called Primary Care Partnership were released at yesterday's council meeting. They also announced they'd signed two doctors who'll be starting family practices in Inquity West. One this year and one when they graduate from a medical school in Australia in 2032. Program also has a range of incentive packages, $175,000 for a family physician, $75,000 for up to two emergency room physicians and hospital physicians, and $15,000 for nurse practitioners, all with five-year full-time service agreements included. More details at inquity.ca. The OPP were out in force in Napanee last night. Lennox and Addington County OPP posting on social media at 8:17 p.m. They had an increased police presence around Dundas Street West and York Street in Napanee as they responded to a reported disturbance. They said there was no threat to public safety, but they were asking people at the time to avoid the area. They later cleared the scene around 10:40 p.m., adding the investigation was ongoing. More details may be released later today. Three people were arrested and charged after a traffic stop turned into a drug bust in Belleville on Tuesday night. Belleville police stopped a vehicle in the West End around 7:20 p.m. on Tuesday, reportedly found an open can of alcohol in the back seat. The investigation also located some drug paraphernalia, as well as reportedly quantities of controlled substances. Two women, one from Belleville, the other from Ridgetown, and an Arden man face a number of drug charges. The full list is available at inquity.ca. Premier British Columbia admits the horrific wildfire that has forced more than 20,000 people from their homes last weekend in South Okanagan moved at a dizzying speed and may represent the new normal when it comes to how fast the flames can spread. While visiting the evacuees in Penticton yesterday, Premier David Eby extended his sympathies to everyone for the unknown losses and also the anxiety they've been dealing with. Said the Bald Range fire outran their modeling. The chief of the Penticton Indian Band says the province must do more to help mitigate these disasters by addressing logging practices and drought conditions. Canada U.S. Trade Minister Dominic LeBlanc remains in Washington today as U.S. President Donald Trump's tariff deadline is approaching Wednesday of next week. A new round of 50% tariffs on a range of Canadian goods will set to take effect then, and these ones would have no exemptions for goods that comply with the Continental Trade Deal called CUSMA. U.S. Trade Representative Jameson Greer said the tariffs are a response to provincial retaliatory bans on U.S. liquor and our supply-managed dairy system. And the Belleville Senators put their upcoming 10th season in the spotlight in front of the big screen last night in Belleville. Team held their second annual 613 County Town Hall at Galaxy Cinemas, hosted by Cool 100's Paul Ferguson. Season ticket holders and other fans heard about the team's plans and lineup from head coach Andrew Campbell, vice president of business operations John Mathers, and hockey operations manager Sean McCauley. More on last night's event with the BSens at inquity.ca. Blue Jays go for the sweep against the Sox today. That and more coming up next in sports.
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1: Max Scherzer is set to get the start today as the Blue Jays look to sweep the Sox. Trade deadline acquisition Jose Soriano got his first home start in Toronto yesterday, helping a team to a 6-4 win over the visiting Boston Red Sox. Today's game is a matinee, first pitch shortly after 3 p.m. WNBA last night, Toronto lost again their 10th straight defeat as the tempo fell to Dallas 94-88. Vernon Adams Jr. will take on his former team. Calgary Stampeders host the BC Lions tonight in CFL action. Also, six games in the NFL preseason tonight, including Detroit at Cincinnati and Pittsburgh welcoming Green Bay to Steeltown. Women's final set for the National Bank Open in Toronto. Former world number one Iga Swiatek will face Elena Rybakina of Kazakhstan for the title. Both advanced in three sets yesterday. And it's an All-American final at the National Bank Open in Montreal. Defending champ Ben Shelton will beat Brandon Nakashima. Weather in Quinte and beyond the headlines are coming up next.
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1: Recruiting medical professionals is a complicated process, but Quinty West has taken some key steps to make it easier and simpler for people to adopt Mayor Jim Harrison's favorite saying. At yesterday's council meeting, they released details of the new medical professional recruitment program titled Primary Care Partnership, led by physician recruitment and retention specialist Jessica Smiley. It includes enhanced five-year agreement deals for family physicians, nurse practitioners, emergency room, and hospital doctors. They also signed two new docs to the program, one to start immediately, the other one setting up shop in Quinty West in 2032. Kudos to everyone in Quinty West for taking the key steps to bringing more medical professionals to the area and for getting the right person to present it to prospective recruits. Belleville has Karen Post, who racked up another success story this week, adding to an ever-increasing list of successes, making the Friendly Cities program the envy of municipalities large and small. The entire Smiley family is well-known for their engagement, caring, and community support, and I know Jessica will do an amazing job in this new key role. Docs and nurse practitioners have many options, and if you want them to say Quinty West is the best, then you need the right person selling it. Now you do, and the community will be healthier for it. I'm Paul Martin, and that's what I see, looking beyond headlines. Weather in Quinty. Sunshine to start, clouds rolling in, slight chance of showers and a thunderstorm late this afternoon. The high 27, feeling like 31. Tonight, partly cloudy, slight chance of rain and an early evening thunderstorm. The overnight low, 15. Sunny tomorrow, the high 25. Sunshine Saturday, the high 25. And sunny during the day on Sunday, slight chance of evening rain, the high 27. In Quinty, it's 16 degrees from the inquinty.ca newsroom. I'm Paul Martin.
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0: Jones. There's Maren Morris on today's Best Country Cool 100 with Lewis and McKay. Good morning. It's 11 after 7 right now, and time for some fun and games. Get yourself into the draw, which we will make tomorrow. And that is for the Sterling Festival Theater with the showing from the Tweed & Company Theater coming up in October.
1: It's the Million Dollar Quartet.
0: I was about to say that.
1: You were?
0: Johnny Cash music.
1: Yeah, no, it's been pretty cool.
0: Roy Orbison and all kinds of cool music at that.
1: Yes, so we have a pair of tickets up for grabs. We'll do the draw tomorrow after we do Free For All Friday. But right now, we are playing What the Heck Is It? So Robo Bob standing by with his first clue, and it's up to you to figure out what the heck it is that Robo Bob is talking about. So here's that first clue for you this morning.
2: You will find it in many junk drawers.
1: Okay, many junk drawers. I love the way he said that.
0: Yes, I know.
2: You will find it in many junk drawers.
1: What?
0: Tell me your AI without telling me your AI.
1: Come on now. You can insult RoboBob. 7710100. You find it in your junk drawers. What the heck is that RoboBob is talking about? We're going to take a look at our weather details and see what guesses are rolling in next.
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0: 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We've got sunshine and then sun and cloud later on with a chance of showers, maybe a thunderstorm late afternoon, a high 27, 31 with the Humidex. Tonight, partly cloudy with a chance of showers. This evening, a low of 15. And then sun and cloud for tomorrow. 25 is our high. In fact, looks like sunshine throughout the weekend as well. It is 17 degrees right now.
1: Clear skies, and I'm loving it. 7:15, and we are playing What the Heck Is It this morning, trying to figure out what Robo Bob is talking about. Here's his first clue, and we'll see what guesses we're getting from Cool Country this morning.
2: You will find it in many junk drawers.
0: Cool 100. Hi, what the heck is it?
15: Canadian Tire money?
0: That's too easy.
1: Nicely done.
15: What?
1: Yeah, you got it. You won one clue. You just got it.
15: I said it earlier.
1: Who are we talking to?
15: This is Lauren.
1: Lauren, how much Canadian Tire money do you have in your junk drawer?
15: About like the 5 cents one.
1: Okay.
16: I have 25 cents. I talked to you.
1: Well, look at you.
16: Yeah.
1: Look at that. Together, you guys.
16: Yeah.
1: Big
16: Go
1: savings.
16: On a big shopping spree.
1: Big shopping spree, Canadian Tire.
16: Use some girl math in there.
1: Yes. Lauren, well, you're in to win a pair of these tickets for the Million Quartet, Dollar Quartet, okay?
15: Thank you so much.
1: Hang on the line for us, okay?
15: Yes, of course. Thank you.
1: All right, so congratulations to Lauren picking up the latest spot to win those tickets for that show. We'll give those tickets away just after Free For All Friday tomorrow morning. McKay, that was a one and done. We haven't had one of those in a while.
16: Mm-hmm.
1: Yeah.
16: I shocked her as much as it shocked us.
1: Yeah, exactly. Now, I also love that we're talking about the different stuff we find in our junk drawers, and people are texting in the random items they have, and I love seeing that. Anyone else that wants a tour of McKay's junk drawer, she took the time. She took the time yesterday to videotape a little bit of a tour of her junk drawer. We'll have that up on our socials pretty soon if you want to check that out. You got a lot of junk in there.
16: It's a lot of weird stuff.
1: Weird stuff. Like the keychain underwear thing. I don't get it. Here's Bailey Zimmerman. Why?

0: Chevy Silverado with Bailey Zimmerman on Cool 100. Today's best country. It's Lewis McKay. And a good morning to you. The sun is shining, and the sun's going to be shining throughout the weekend. Might see some rain later, though.
1: All right. Junk drawers, McKay. We're talking junk drawers this morning because you took everyone on a video tour of your junk drawer.
0: I put the junk in junk drawer.
1: That is not an understatement. There is a lot of junk in your junk drawer, which we have now seen, and it's up on our Facebook and Instagram pages, so you can go check that out. And let us know about your junk drawer. You know, what items are necessary for a junk drawer to gain the title of junk drawer? That is the question we're asking this morning. And getting some great responses from Cool Country. We've got someone agrees about the soy sauce packets. You need to have those in your junk drawer. That makes a junk drawer.
0: Hair elastics. Lots of hair elastics. Yeah. Also, somebody was saying the junk drawer is just basically their husband's drawer, they call it. And there's loads of tools in there.
1: Okay.
0: Tools galore.
1: You know what item needs to be in a junk drawer? A deck of cards. That may or may not be missing a couple cards.
0: Can confirm.
1: That's necessary. Yeah, a deck of cards has to be in the junk drawer. That huge. What other items? Let us know. 771-0100. We've got a look at Skyward's traffic on the way here in the next couple of minutes. Then Paul Martin back with a news update at 7:30.
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10: 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Belleville and Trenton streets look good. Highway 62 and 37 are also clear, and Highway 49 looks good in both directions. 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
1: Sunshine early on, clouding over this afternoon. Slight chance of a late afternoon shower or thunderstorm. The high 27. Right now it's 16. From the Inquity.ca newsroom, I'm Paul Martin. Quinty West has revealed more details on the new plan to add doctors and nurse practitioners to the community. Details on the new physician recruitment program, Primary Care Partnership, were released at yesterday's council meeting. It includes five-year agreement terms of $175,000 for a family physician, $75,000 for up to emergency room physicians and two hospital physicians, and $15,000 for nurse practitioners. They also announced they've signed two doctors, one setting up practice this year and one in 2032. More details online at Inquity.ca. More information may be released later today, but a large police presence last night in Napanee. Several OPP officers were spotted around Dundas Street West and York Street shortly after 8 p.m. They were on the scene for about 2.5 hours. Nowhere yet in the nature of the investigation, only that it was a disturbance. BC Premier David Eby says the speed of the Bald Range wildfire may be the new normal. The blaze outran all the province's computer modeling and forced wildfire crews to pivot from fighting the flames to help some 20,000 residents flee the area. Said firefighters and police had to knock on doors to get people out and put themselves in harm's way to save lives. And experts warn that U.S. President Donald Trump's threatened new tariffs next week could drive wedges between provinces in Canada and allow Washington to exploit regional grievances in trade talks. Tariffs set to take effect on Wednesday would have heavy impacts on industry concentrated in BC and small towns in Quebec. UBC political scientist Stuart Prest said because they are so targeted, Washington could use them as a divide-and-conquer strategy, rewarding provinces that comply and punishing others that don't. Taking a look at sports, Max Scherzer taking the mound for the Blue Jays today as they look for a sweep against Boston. They beat the Red Sox yesterday 6-4. First pitch this afternoon shortly after 3. WNBA last night, Dallas beat the Toronto Tempo 94-88. CFL action tonight, Calgary Stampeders host the BC Lions, and an NFL preseason play. There are 6 games on tap tonight, including Cincinnati hosting Detroit and Pittsburgh welcoming the Green Bay Packers. Weather in Quinty is next.
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1: Weather in Quinty. Sunshine to start, clouds rolling in, slight chance of a late afternoon shower or thunderstorm, the high 27. Partly cloudy tonight, slight chance of rain and an early evening thunderstorm, the low 15. Sunny tomorrow, the high 25. Sunshine Saturday, the high 25. And sunny during the day on Sunday, chance of evening rain only, the high 27. In Quinty, it's 16 degrees from the Inquity.ca newsroom. I'm Paul Martin.
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0: 100, today's best country, and choosing Texas. There is Ella Langley. It's Lewis and McKay. Good morning. I know we've been talking about things in the junk drawer.
1: Yeah. You know what else seems to be in the junk drawer?
0: Uh-huh.
1: Birthday candles, McKay. And maybe one of those barbecue lighters that may or may not work to light the said birthday candles.
0: Absolutely.
1: Yeah. Speaking of birthday candles, by the way, our birthday announcement's on the way. So if you have any last minute ones, 771-0100, call or text them in, and we'll read them out after Cameron Whitcomb and Quitter on Cool 100.

0: Cameron Whitcomb and Quitter on today's Best Country Cool 100. Hey there, it is 7:42. Lois and McKay, and let's get into our birthday party.
1: Happy birthday to you.
2: Cool 100's birthday party.
0: I have a birthday wish going out to Ray Chambers. It says happy 53rd birthday, Ray. Love, Lisa and Ozzy. All right, I've also got Roxanne and Al. Oh, no, actually, we'll save that. Turns out I've got an anniversary.
3: Okay, yep.
0: Angus, happy birthday, Angus. Love, Mom, Dad, Sadie, and Pearl. Christy McKee, happy birthday. Hope your day is as special as you are. Lots of love, your big sis. Mike Hackett, happy birthday, Mike. Dad, Grandpa. Got all the names covered in there. Hope your day is as special as you are. Love always, Dustin, Justine, Hadley, and the rest of your family and friends. Dan Mallett, a big happy birthday to Dan. Thanks for everything you do and hope you enjoy your day. I've got Drake Casabo, happy 19th birthday, Drake, from Lance Allison and Emily May. Have a great day.
3: I've got one here. Okay. I love this. This is for Rick Doyle, a.k.a. Ricky Bobby. I love
0: Ricky
3: it.
0: Ricky Bobby.
3: Happy birthday, Ricky Bobby. Hope you have a great day. Love from your family and friends. And as always, remember, if you're not first or last. I love that movie. That movie is so good.
0: It is.
3: All right, you're going to switch things up for the anniversary?
0: Yep. All right, and this anniversary is for Roxanne and Al Wright. Happy 4th anniversary to a very special couple. Cheers to many more years of happiness together. Love from Murray and Kelly.
3: Right on. There we go. So that's our birthday and anniversary announcements for today. If you have any you'd like to get in for tomorrow, let us know. 771-0100. Call or text them in or let us know officially at cool100.ca.
0: 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And I know we'll make another one of those draws coming up tomorrow and every Friday.
3: Nice. What a great way to win on a week, right? $50 to the Smash Shack. That's awesome. All right, 7:44, McKay. We have country music news on the way. What's coming up?
0: I'm still waiting on the Luke Combs announcement.
3: Yeah, everyone
0: is. The countdown clock is still on.
3: It's still going, yeah.
0: It's still going. But I've got some news on just how well Ella Langley's Choosing Texas is doing.
3: Okay.
0: And the records it's breaking.
3: We'll find out at 7:50. Quick look at our weather details first.
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0: 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Sunshine and then sun and cloud a little later with a chance of showers, possible thunderstorm this afternoon and into early tonight as well. High today reaching 27, the humidex around 31 and then down to 15 tonight. Tomorrow, sun and cloud 25 and sunshine for the weekend too. And I know downtown Belleville have the Caribbean Festival.
3: Yes.
0: So that's going to be great weather for the parade while they're all decked out in their great outfits, their costumes and stuff, which is fantastic.
3: The weather will be just as hot as the spicy food you eat.
0: Yes.
3: It's going to be fantastic. All right, right now we're at 16 and mainly sunny so far this morning. Country music news on the way. And there's an artist that we haven't talked about in a long time.
0: But we got to because he just had a tour bus crash.
3: Ugh. Connected to this guy, too.
0: Yeah.
3: Here's Jason Aldean. Don't tell on me on Cool 100.

0: Jason Aldean, Don't Tell On Me on today's Best Country. Cool 100. Lewis and McKay, 751. And let's get into our country music news for Belleville Tirecraft.
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0: All right, since we just played Jason Aldean. Colt Ford, who is best known for writing Dirt Road Anthem, which became a massive hit for Jason Aldean.
4: He did the rap part.
0: He did the Jason rap part. Aldean. So there were two versions.
4: And then, do you remember he did the Chicken and Biscuits song that we were playing for a bit too? That was a big one.
0: Well, he is recovering after the tour bus he was traveling in crashed while he was on the way to the airport for a flight to Germany. So he suffered a broken shoulder, said first responders had to pull him through the shattered windshield.
4: Oh, my God.
0: When it ended up in the ditch, and he shared photos of his bus on social media saying, one minute, you're heading to Germany for a show. The next thing you know, your bus is in the ditch. And, well, the rest of the crew also suffered some bumps and bruises, but everyone survived.
4: Okay.
0: So, scary, though, right?
4: Yeah,
0: terrifying.
4: That is. Yeah, that is. So, hopefully, it's a speedy recovery for Colt Ford.
0: Okay. Terry Clark has posted a photo. She is obviously fishing somewhere in northern Ontario right now, I believe. Or maybe she's somewhere else in Canada. But she's posted northern pike for a northern girl. Take a look.
4: It's a big fish.
0: That is a big fish.
4: Yeah, big fish. Go Terry Clark.
0: She's not telling fish tales with that one. That's a good size.
4: Nor is she going to tell you where she's fishing.
0: No.
4: No, definitely not.
0: Just somewhere.
4: Keeping that one tight to the vest.
0: Somewhere. Choosin Texas.
4: Yes, Ella Langley.
0: Has now ruled Billboard's Hot Country Songs for 35 weeks.
4: I was reading this, yeah.
0: Makes it the chart's third longest leading hit. And it's still going, right? So it could beat these other ones out. Behind only

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1: 7:54 news update with Paul Martin on the way and Chris Stapleton tickets to give away.
0: Yes.
1: We're going to give those tickets away just after that 8 o'clock news update on the way next.
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1: Mostly sunny this morning. Clouds returning with a slight chance of showers and a thunderstorm starting late this afternoon. The high 27. Right now it's 16. From the Inquity.ca newsroom, I'm Paul Martin. Quitty West has launched a new doctor recruitment strategy. Details on the new physician recruitment program called Primary Care Partnership were released at yesterday's council meeting, where they also announced they'd signed two doctors who will be starting their family practices in Quitty West. One this year and one when they graduate from a medical school in Queensland, Australia in 2032. Program has a range of incentive packages, all for five-year full-time service agreements, $175,000 for a family physician, $75,000 for up to two emergency room physicians and two hospital physicians, and $15,000 for nurse practitioners. More details on the new program and its leadership at inquity.ca. There was a large police presence in Napanee last night. Lennox and Addington OPP posting on social media, 8:17 p.m. They had an increased police presence around Dundas Street West and York Street in Napanee, responding to a reported disturbance in that area. Officials say there was no threat to public safety, but they were asking people to avoid the area at the time. They later cleared the scene about 2.5 hours later, adding the investigation was ongoing. More details may be released later today. Three people were arrested and charged after a traffic stop and drug seizure in Belleville on Tuesday night. Belleville police stopped a vehicle in the West End around 7:20 p.m., reportedly found an open can of alcohol in the back seat. Upon further investigation, officers also located drug paraphernalia as well as quantities of controlled substances. Two women, one from Belleville, the other from Ridgetown, and an Arden man face drug charges. Full list at inquity.ca. First Nations Technical Institute is receiving provincial funding to improve safe flying in Indigenous communities. Hastings, Lennox, and Addington MPP Rick Brzee was on hand to announce yesterday the Ontario government's providing $75,000 to FNTI to establish a 12-month safety management lead position. The role is meant to track safety hazards and improve readiness to support air transportation services that connect Indigenous communities right across the province. More details at inquity.ca. As thousands of British Columbians are still far away from home, farmers are also grappling with losing their crops to the wildfires that have devastated the region. Ella Braden of Braden Hill Orchard and Farm says she hasn't been back to her property yet, but she expects to lose a lot of her annual crops as the ongoing evacuation orders are also preventing her from irrigating the land. Braden fears the financial damage could be up to half of her annual income this year. And back on the local scene, the milestone 10th season for the Belleville Senators was the feature attraction at Galaxy Cinemas in Belleville last night. Team held their second annual 613 County Town Hall, hosted by Cool 100's Paul Ferguson. Team officials stressed their excitement about the returning vets and some new additions, and also they intend to be more involved and engaged in the community this year. More on last night's event with the BSense in Belleville at inquity.ca. The Jays starting to heat up as they get ready to sweep the Sox. That and more coming up next in sports.
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1: Max Scherzer is set to start for the Blue Jays today as they look for a sweep of the Sox. Trade deadline acquisition Jose Soriano got his first home start yesterday in Toronto, helping the team to a 6-4 win over Boston. Today's game is the matinee, first pitch at 3. WNBA play last night. Toronto Tempo have lost 10 in a row as Dallas beat them on home court 94-88. Vernon Adams Jr. will take on his former team. Calgary Stampeders host the BC Lions tonight in CFL action. NFL preseason play. 6 games on tap, including Detroit heading to Cincinnati and Pittsburgh welcoming the Green Bay Packers. Women's final is set for the National Bank Open in Toronto. Former world number one Iga Swiatek will face Alina Rybakina of Kazakhstan. Both advanced yesterday in 3 sets. And it's an All-American final of the National Bank Open in Montreal. Defending champion Ben Shelton will meet Brandon Nakashima. Weather in Quinte is next.
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8: Global equities were higher yesterday after mild inflation data reinforced bets that the Federal Reserve will hold interest rates steady, while oil prices dropped as investors balanced lower demand against a deadlock in the Middle East talks. TSX up over 0.5%. Same goes for the NASDAQ. S&P 500 gained 20 points. Dow remained even at 53,770. And the Canadian dollar is at 71.72 cents U.S. Gold prices touched their highest in more than 2 months, up over 0.5% to $4,467 an ounce. U.S. Treasuries held gains, lifting yields. In corporate news, Wendy's, the fast food chain stock, jumped nearly 15% after the Financial Times reported that Nelson Peltz's Trian Fund Management was preparing a bid to take the company private. Lumentum Holdings shares rose 14% after the maker of optical and photonic products posted fourth quarter adjusted earnings and revenue that exceeded expectations. The AI beneficiary stock has more than doubled year to date. And Supermicrocomputer, the data center infrastructure stock, rallied 19% after they issued rosy guidance for the first quarter earnings and revenue. In addition to exceeding fourth quarter estimates, revenue guidance is in the range of $14.5 to $15.5 billion, which beat the expectation of $11.6 billion. From the Skywards Business Center, I'm Alexis Deary.
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1: Weather in Quinty. Sunshine to start. Clouds rolling in. Slight chance of showers in a late afternoon thunderstorm. The high 27. Tonight, partly cloudy. Slight chance of rain and an early evening thunderstorm. The overnight low 15. Sunny tomorrow. The high 25. Sunshine to start the weekend. Saturday, the high 25. Sunny during the day. Sunday, slight chance of evening rain and a high of 27. In Quinty at 16 degrees from the inquinty.ca newsroom. I'm Paul Martin.
10: It's Lewis and McKay. Yeah. Baby, all I need is you.
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12: 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Giving away another pair of Chris Stapleton tickets. Making a phone call in just a moment, so stand by.

0: 100, today's best country, and I got better from Morgan Wallen. It's Lewis and McKay. It is 11 after 8, and, well, time to do this thing.
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0: Chris Stapleton's All-American Roadshow coming back to Toronto. I know he was just there. He's going to be back September 1st with Zach Topp, Ashley McBride. And, well, we tried to make a phone call to our winner. Unfortunately, did not answer. But
2: no.
0: But the good news is, Jason Stark, you are a winner today.
2: There you go. So if you know Jason Stark, give him a clap on the back, handshake, and maybe a nice smile, and you can get yourself as his partner to that show, right? Because he's got two tickets now. Maybe cut his lawn this
0: I know.
2: Something like that.
0: Go to Dairy Queen
2: right.
0: And buy him a blizzard because it is Miracle Treat Day today. So you are going to help out and you might be the plus too.
2: You know what? If I had random tickets given to me and someone said, here is a blizzard, I would immediately have them on my top five choices right? to take on this trip. Yep. Yep. You're not wrong. You're not wrong. Well, there you go, Jason Stark. If you get some random blizzards showing up, you can thank us. There we go. That's our next pair of tickets for Chris Stapleton that we're giving away this morning. We got one more pair.
0: One more pair, which means today is the last day of keywords, and they are coming up at 9, 2, and 5. Each keyword unlocking a ballot for a shot at that last pair of tickets tomorrow.
2: That we'll give away just after 8 o'clock, all right? So find out all the details at cool100.ca, and we'll see just how lucky you are. For tomorrow morning, if you grab up those keywords, okay? We've got a quick look at our weather details on the way. Might see a little bit of rain, Oof, coming up, and but nothing but sunshine as we head off into the weekend, which will be nice. We'll do a full rundown for you coming up next.
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0: 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Sunny, and then a little later, we'll see some sun and cloud, maybe some showers, risk of a thunderstorm late in the day. High 27 with the Humidex 31, and then down to 15 for tonight. Tomorrow, Friday, sun and cloud, 25, and Saturday and Sunday, sunshine for the weekend, too.
2: Right on. Right now, we're sitting at 19 and a mix of sun and cloud, really, at the moment. McKay, drunk chores. You did a little tour of your junk drawer at home. We've got to post it up on our Facebook and Instagram pages. So if people want to check out just how junky McKay's junk drawer is, hint it is, check that out. But what items are necessary for a junk drawer to be considered a junk drawer? That's the question this morning. A few more answers from Cool Country on the way. Tennille Towns. Sunshine's free on Cool 100.

0: Sunshine's free. Tennille Towns, today's Best Country, Cool 100. Good morning. 20 after 8, it's Lewis and McKay. And yesterday I did a little tour of my junk drawer because I started thinking what has to be in a junk drawer to really make it classify as a junk drawer.
1: Yeah. And I'm getting to the point where it's not one single item that turns into a junk drawer. It's just the amalgamation of a bunch of items within the drawer that constitutes a junk drawer. As proven by your tour, which you can check out, by the way, up on our Facebook and Instagram pages. We've got Leanne on the line with us this morning, too. And Leanne, tell us about your junk drawer.
2: I have to tell you what's in my junk drawer. Every junk drawer has to have a tiny little hammer, like a house hammer.
1: Oh, yeah, the mini hammers. That's right.
2: Around the house, or else it's not considered a junk drawer. And a baggie full of tiny little elastic that you get from all your fruit.
0: Okay.
1: All right. You sound like you are a junk drawer connoisseur.
2: I do. I have a lot of crap in my junk drawer.
0: You know what? No, your crap sounds organized, though, because you've got it in a like plastic bag.
2: It doesn't always stay in the plastic bag, though. I have kids.
1: Right. That's fair. Yeah. Okay. So little mini hammer, bag of rubber bands. What else do you need in that junk drawer of yours? What's in there?
2: Oh, I have a lighter. I have a bunch of markers. What else do I have? Oh, I have a little baggie full of condiments so I can put them in my lunch bag when I go to work. Old batteries. Always have old batteries that are useless, but you try them 8,000 times before you throw them out.
1: Yeah. Yeah. What about do you have an old measuring tape or anything in there?
2: Oh yeah. You have to have a house measuring tape to go with your house hammer.
1: All right. Yeah. So my house measuring tape is definitely.
0: I was thinking you also need the mini screwdriver that you use to repair your sunglasses and stuff.
1: Yes, or to get the small screws out of a kid's toy, right? To replace the batteries that you're going to grab some random batteries out of the junk drawer and you're not sure if they're going to work or not.
0: Sounds like a solid drawer to me.
1: It's a solid drawer, it is. Tell us about your junk drawer, okay? What items have to be in there to necessitate it to be called a junk drawer, all right? It's 8:22. Catching up with Paul Martin. Follow all of his local stories on Quinty.ca. News update at 8:30. Here's the Marine Report now.
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4: For Eastern Lake Ontario and the Bay of Quinte, there are no warnings in effect. Wind light becoming west 10 knots at near noon, then becoming lighter this evening. Waves of 0.5 meters or less, subsiding to less than 0.5 near midnight. Scattered showers this afternoon with a risk of thunderstorms as well. Air temperature is currently 21 degrees, water temperature 22. 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
11: We're still doing well on Belleville and Trenton streets. Highway 62 and 37 look good in both directions. Highway 49. I'm starting to see construction-related volume building through Bethesda Road in both directions, as well as Fawcett Avenue. Other than that, we're in good shape. Highway 2 is also clear. And I'm not seeing anything that would slow you down on the 401. Whitewater Beer Spa brings a Nordic spa experience to the Ottawa River with access to hot tubs, saunas, river and pool dips, the sandy beach, campfires, and cozy cabins for those staying overnight. Detox, retox, recover. Whitewater Beer Spa. With the latest traffic, I'm Antonia Oltavante.
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0: Sunshine to start, clouds returning with a slight chance of late afternoon shower or thunderstorm. The high 27. Right now it's 19. From the Inquity.ca newsroom, I'm Paul Martin. There's a new medical professional recruitment strategy in Inquity West. Details on the city's new program, Primary Care Partnership, were released at yesterday's council meeting. It includes five-year agreement terms of $175,000 for a family physician, $75,000 for up to two emergency room physicians and two hospital physicians, and $15,000 for nurse practitioners. They also announced they've signed two doctors, one setting up the practice this year and one in 2032. More details online at Inquity.ca. More information may be released later today about a large police presence last night in Napanee. Several OPP officers spotted around Dundas Street West and York Street in Napanee shortly after 8 p.m. They're on the scene for 2.5 hours or so. No word yet on the nature of that investigation, only that they were responding to a disturbance. BC Premier David Eby says the, quote, horrific wildfire that has forced more than 20,000 people to evacuate in BC's South Okanagan region moved at a dizzying speed. While visiting Penticton yesterday, where many evacuees are staying, Eby said the Bald Range fire outran all of their computer models, forcing the crews to pivot from fighting the flames to helping residents escape to safety. Fire has since grown to 184 square kilometers in size. And the desperate search for survivors is continuing as the clock keeps ticking after Western Columbia's powerful earthquake back on Monday. Eight agencies consider the first 48 to 72 hours crucial for locating people who may have no access to food and water. Monday's magnitude 7.4 quake has left at least 265 people dead in Columbia, many hundreds still missing this morning. Taking a look at sports, Max Scherzer will take the mound today as the Jays try to finish off a sweep of the Red Sox. They beat Boston yesterday 6-4. Today's game is a matinee, first pitch at 3. WNBA play last night. Dallas handed the Toronto Temple another loss. They've lost 10 straight. Dallas winning it 94-88. CFL action tonight. The Calgary Stampeders host the BC Lions, and six games in the NFL preseason, including Detroit and Cincinnati and Green Bay in Pittsburgh. Weather in Quinte is next.
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0: Weather in Quinte. Sunny to start, clouds rolling in, slight chance of showers and a thunderstorm late this afternoon. The high 27, feeling like 31. Tonight, partly cloudy, slight chance of rain and an early evening thunderstorm, then the overnight low 15. Sunshine tomorrow, the high 25. Sunny to start the weekend on Saturday, the high 25. And sunny during the day on Sunday, slight chance of rain in the evening, the high 27. In Quinte, it's 19 degrees from the Inquity.ca newsroom. I'm Paul Martin.
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0: I knew it. I knew you. Taylor Swift on Cool 100. Just quickly, I want to mention Travis Kelce doing the podcast with his brother and talking about their wedding.
1: Right.
0: With Taylor Swift, right? So apparently getting married at Madison Square Garden was his childhood dream. So we got to fulfill that. And joke that the venue's air conditioning may have been the best part about the wedding.
1: Fair.
0: It was hot.
1: I like that actual details are starting to come out from the pair. You know, they probably have a really fancy junk drawer.
0: Yeah, I would think they do.
1: Well, they'd be working on their junk drawer, right? They just moved in together, basically. But we're talking junk drawers. Those items you'll find in there. More from Cool Country after Dean Brody.

0: Dean Brody and a man without a woman on today's Best Country. Cool 100. It's Lewis and McKay. Good morning. It's 8:42. Yesterday, we discussed talking about the junk drawer and what would make a junk drawer a junk drawer.
1: Right.
0: And we thought, we'll talk about this on the show. And I went home and I thought, I'm going to take a video of my junk drawer because why not? And now I've realized that, A, I really need to clean that thing out. And B, if there's another junkier junk drawer out there, I'd like to see it.
1: Right. Actually, if you can beat McKay's junk drawer, just post it up on our socials or let us know at 7710100. But those items that you find in the junk drawer that are like, yeah, this is clearly a junk drawer.
0: So got somebody who said every junk drawer needs that one random thing that sticks up and it won't let you open the drawer.
1: Oh, yes. Or close it properly after the fact. Yeah, that's a good one. I like an old ruler or something like that. Yeah, that's a good one.
0: Someone else said spare parts and building furniture.
1: Or Allen keys.
0: Yeah.
1: Random Allen keys. Yeah.
0: Because it came with the furniture kit.
1: Correct.
0: What do I do with it now? I might need it someday.
1: Instruction manuals to electronics you have not had for years.
0: Mm-hmm.
1: Yes.
0: Actually, they have their own separate drawer.
1: Do they? Wow.
0: They do.
1: You see, it's so funny because you're like, oh, this is my junk drawer. And the more you talk, the more I realize you have junk drawers.
0: I do.
1: Yeah.
0: I do.
1: You've got like a drunk, you have like a junk cabinet.
0: I'd go with the drunk drawers. That works too.
1: Depending on what day of week it is. There you go. Hey, join in on the conversation. Call or text in 7710100. Those items that have to be in a junk drawer, right? That are always there. It's a universal law. Mm-hmm. So let us know, all right? It's 8:43. Let's take a look at our weather details. We've got possible rain for today and nothing but sunshine for the next little bit. We'll tell you what's going on.
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0: 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Sun and cloud, chance of showers, maybe a thunderstorm late afternoon and into early this evening. A high 27, humidex 31. Partly cloudy tonight. Otherwise, you know, we do have that chance of showers or thunderstorms. Low 15. Sun and cloud for tomorrow, 25, and sunny throughout the weekend.
1: Right now, it is mostly clear skies and 19 so far this morning. And Fast Car. Haven't heard this one in a while. It's Luke Combs. Cool 100, today's best country.

0: Fast Car with Luke Combs. Today's Best Country Cool 100. Lewis and McKay, 8 minutes, 16 seconds to go for Luke Combs' announcement on his website that McKay he keeps teasing.
1: I love that this countdown's been going on for the last 2 days, and you've been watching it like you're going to get new information before it runs out.
0: It's going to be the biggest lunch bag letdown. It's just going to be added tour dates or something, and there'll be nothing around
1: here. Don't do that to yourself. Don't do that to yourself. Have hope, McKay. It could be a big announcement from Luke Combs.
0: It could be.
1: I don't know what that big announcement could be, but he's announcing something in minutes.
0: Tour dates or new music or both. Who knows?
1: Right.
0: I'm down with some new music. All right. Now, I got to mention today, Miracle Treat Day.
1: Yes.
0: Thank you so much to the folks from the Trenton DQ who stopped by with some blizzards for us. Ice cream for breakfast is amazing.
1: It's always a good day when we get that. And of course, proceeds going to help it with sick kids as they do Miracle Treat Day at the different locations at Dairy Queen in the area. So grab up some blizzards today.
0: I love it.
1: Yeah.
0: All right. Chris Stapleton tickets. One more pair to give away tomorrow. So keywords coming up just after 9, again after 2, and after 5.
1: All right.
0: 9 to 5.
1: The final keywords to get in on the final pair of tickets for Chris Stapleton in Toronto September 1st. You and a friend can be there. Find out all the details at cool100.ca, but we'll catch up with Paul Martin, and then that keyword is on the way just after Paul Martin is done, so get ready.
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Sunshine to start, clouds returning with a chance of a late afternoon shower or thunderstorm. The high 27. Right now it's 19. From the Inquity.ca newsroom, I'm Paul Martin. There are new incentives and a new person in charge of the doctor recruitment push in Inquity West. Details of the city's new physician recruitment program called Primary Care Partnership were released.

0: released at yesterday's council meeting, where they also announced they had signed two doctors who'll be starting family practices in Quinte West, one this year and one when they graduate from a medical school in Queensland, Australia in 2032. The program has a range of incentive packages, $175,000 for a family physician, $75,000 for up to two emergency room physicians or two hospital physicians, and $15,000 for nurse practitioners, all on five-year full-time service agreements. More details online at inquinte.ca. The OPP were out in force in Napanee last night. Lennox and Addington OPP posting on social media, 8:17 p.m. They had an increased police presence around Dundas Street West and York Street in Napanee, responding to a reported disturbance. Officials say there was no threat to public safety, but they were asking people to avoid the area. They later cleared the scene around 10:40 p.m., adding the investigation was ongoing. Three people were arrested and charged after a traffic stop led to a drug bust in Belleville Tuesday night. Belleville police stopping a vehicle when they saw an open can of alcohol in the back seat in the West End around 7:20 p.m. on Tuesday. After further investigation, they located some drug paraphernalia and quantities of controlled substances. Two women, one from Belleville, the other from Ridgetown, and an Arden man all faced drug charges. Full list is available in our online story at inquinte.ca. BC Premier David Eby says the speed of the Bald Ridge wildfire may be the new normal in the region. The blaze outran the province's computer modeling and forced the wildfire crews to pivot from fighting the flames to then abandoning that effort to help some 20,000 people flee the area. Said firefighters and police had to knock on doors to get people out in time and put themselves in harm's way to save lives. Experts warn that U.S. President Donald Trump's threatened new tariffs next week could drive wedges between Canadian provinces and allow Washington to exploit regional grievances. The tariffs set to take effect on Wednesday would have particularly heavy impacts in industries in BC and small towns across the province of Quebec. UBC political scientist Stuart Press says because they're so targeted, Washington could use these tariffs to divide and conquer, rewarding provinces that comply with American demands and punishing others that do not. And the Belleville Senators put their upcoming 10th season in the spotlight in front of the big screen last night in Belleville. Team held their second annual 613 Country Town Hall at Galaxy Cinemas, hosted by Cool 100's Paul Ferguson. Season ticket holders and other fans heard about the team's plans and lineup from head coach Andrew Campbell, vice president of business operations John Mathers, and hockey operations manager Sean McCauley. More on last night's big event with the BSens at inquinte.ca. Turning to sports, Max Scherzer will take the mound for the Jays today as Toronto tries to finish off a sweep of the Sox. Trade deadline acquisition Jose Soriano had his first home start in Toronto yesterday, helping the team cruise to a 6-4 win over visiting Boston. Today's game's a matinee, first pitch shortly after 3 p.m. WNBA action. Toronto tempo of the last 10 straight. They fell to Dallas on the road 94-88. Vernon Adams Jr. will take on his former team as Calgary Stampeders host the BC Lions tonight in CFL action. NFL preseason play, 6 games on tap tonight, including Detroit and Cincinnati, and Pittsburgh welcoming the Packers. Women's final is set at the National Bank Open in Toronto. Former world number one Iga Swiatek will face Elena Rybakina of Kazakhstan, both advanced in 3 sets. And it's an All-American final at the National Bank Open in Montreal. Defending champion Ben Shelton will meet Brandon Nakashima. Weather in Quinte and beyond the headlines are coming up next.
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0: Recruiting medical professionals is a complicated process, but Quinte West has taken some key steps to make it easier and simpler for people to adopt Mayor Jim Harrison's favorite saying. At yesterday's council meeting, they released details of the new medical professional recruitment program titled Primary Care Partnership, led by physician recruitment and retention specialist Jessica Smiley. It includes enhanced 5-year agreement deals for family physicians, nurse practitioners, emergency room, and hospital doctors. They also signed 2 new docs to the program, one to start immediately, the other one setting up shop in Quinte West in 2032. Kudos to everyone in Quinte West for taking the key steps to bringing more medical professionals to the area and for getting the right person to present it to prospective recruits. Belleville has Karen Post, who racked up another success story this week, adding to an ever-increasing list of successes, making the Friendly Cities program the envy of municipalities large and small. The entire Smiley family is well known for their engagement, caring, and community support, and I know Jessica will do an amazing job in this new key role. Docs and nurse practitioners have many options, and if you want them to say Quitty West is the best, then you need the right person selling it. Now you do, and the community will be healthier for it. I'm Paul Martin, and that's what I see, looking beyond headlines. Weather in Quinte. Sunshine to start today. Clouds rolling in. Slight chance of a late afternoon shower or thunderstorm. The high 27. Partly cloudy tonight. Slight chance of rain or a thunderstorm in the early evening. The overnight low 15. Then clearing out nicely. Sunny tomorrow. The high 25. Sunshine to start the weekend. Saturday, the high 25. And sunny during the day on Sunday. Slight chance of evening rain. The high 27. In Quinte, it's 19 degrees from the inquinte.ca newsroom. I'm Paul Martin.
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0: today's best country, Cool 100, be her. There's Ella Langley, it's Lewis and McKay, and well, let's do it. One more day of keywords.
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0: That's right, Chris Stapleton, September 1st, back at Rogers Stadium, Zach Top, Ashley McBride opening up. What a show this is going to be, and we have one final pair of tickets to give away tomorrow. So the keyword for, right now, that's going to unlock your ballot is last. L-A-S-T, last, because it's our last pair of tickets.
2: Okay.
0: And you go to cool100.ca, fill out the ballot, tune in tomorrow just after 8 o'clock. We could be calling you up.
2: That's right. And then we have a few more keywords happening later on today, 2 and 5 o'clock. So keep listening for those as the day continues on. All the details at cool100.ca. Someone's going to be super excited tomorrow morning, and I can't wait to hear it. It's going to be great. All right, here's Morgan Wallen. It's Don't We on Cool 100.

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0: Born again in Dixieland, Jason McCoy, today's Best Country, Cool 100 with Lewis and McKay. I know we have a chance of showers, maybe a thunderstorm later today. And then we're moving on to some clear weather. It's going to be great. And that's great for tomorrow with the Oak Hills Golf Course and the helicopter ball drop.
1: Yeah, that's so much fun.
0: That's 1 in the afternoon, closest to the hole, $7,500 you could win, all helping out with the Trent Memorial Hospital. So it's tmhfoundation.com to get tickets on that.
1: Yeah. No, it's a cool event. If you've never watched the ball drop happen, it's a lot of fun. So it's going to be a good time out on the course as well tomorrow for everyone that's going to be golfing. So that's great. I love it. All right. We've got more music on the way, and we're going to keep things going with Stella Lefty now. It's Boston on Cool 100.
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2: 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Sun and cloud, maybe some showers or thunderstorms late day today. 27 for our high with the humidex of 31 down to 15 tonight. And then looks good from tomorrow on.
3: It's looking nice, yeah. Tomorrow we're looking at sunshine, high at 25. Humidex only at 27. So once again, if you're going to be golfing at the Oak Hills tournament for the Trenton Memorial Hospital Foundation, it's going to be a great day for it. Then the weekend, too, we're looking at Saturday and Sunday, both sunny, 25 and 27 for Saturday and Sunday.
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0: Bobby Wills, Won't You Be Mine on today's Best Country Cool 100 as I sing Won't You Be Mine to my Dairy Queen Blizzard. It's Miracle Treat Day today.
1: It is. Yeah.
0: One blizzard, two blizzard, three blizzard, four. I love it.
1: With proceeds going out the door.
0: Thank you.
1: But of course, proceeds going to help with sick kids. So great, great initiative. And you get to eat some blizzards and share some blizzards and happiness. And yeah, it's just a great day. Mm-hmm. So Dairy Queen, Miracle Treat Day. Big shout out to the team from the Trenton Dairy Queen dropping off some breakfast blizzards for us earlier this morning.
0: Nothing quite like breakfast blizzards. They hit
1: good.
0: Right.
1: It's good. You know, McKay, we were talking about junk drawers because you decided to do a tour of your junk drawer. And it's a pretty junky of junk drawers. And you can check out the tour on our Facebook and Instagram pages. But there's an item that no one has said yet that I feel is an important part of a junk drawer. And that is random candy. Like old Halloween candy or something like that. That has
0: the
1: been
0: mints
1: there.
0: That you get from your pocket, from the restaurant, and then you just kind of toss
1: or
0: them
1: like
0: in there.
1: Or like an old Werther's or something like that, still in the wrapper. Like
0: hopefully still in the wrapper.
1: It might just be a wrapper. That's a good point, McKay. I don't know if that's the same item or maybe a different item that's in a junk drawer, but that old candy. And you just have no idea how long it's been in there. And you do question yourself in those moments where you're looking for a quick sweet treat. And you're like, maybe? You never do. But it's almost there. That temptation's there. Yeah. Well, there you go. That was a lot of fun talking about that throughout this morning. So thanks to everyone that joined in on that. That's it for us, though. I'm sticking around with 10 in a row. That's coming up next.
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Kevin Riegling, Tell Ain't This Town on Cool 100, today's best country. Hey, it's Lewis. Tomorrow he's in town, in Sterling, right? Sterling Fair. This weekend, Owen Riegling on stage tomorrow night at the Sterling Fairgrounds. That's going to be a fun show. We're heading through 10 in a row. Dallas Smith on the way. Here's Thomas Rhett with Jordan Davis. Ain't a Bad Life on Cool 100.

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Morgan Wallen and I Can't Love You Anymore on Cool 100, today's best country. So another win for the Jays yesterday, which means they are a game and a half away from the wild card spot, everyone. Game and a half away. Another game with the Red Sox on the schedule for today. See if they get that full sweep. I feel it. It's nice seeing them having fun, it looks like, again, out on the ball diamond. Here's Bailey Zimmerman on Cool 100. Wow.

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0: 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So it looks like we have a chance of showers today. Temperature reaching 27, feeling like 31 with the humidex. Tonight, partly cloudy. There is a chance of showers early this evening with a risk of a thunderstorm as well, low of 15. Then it's nothing but sunshine, it looks like, for the weekend, which is great. So Friday, sunshine, 25, feeling like 27. And then it looks like a high of 25 on Saturday and a high of 27 on Sunday.
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0: Valley and Fools on Cool 100, today's best country. Hey, it is Lewis, and we have just two keywords left to give away for the Chris Stapleton ticket contest. We've been giving tickets away all this week to that Chris Stapleton show in Toronto. That's happening in September 1st. Zach Top and Ashley McBride also going to be a part of that show. So just a great night of awesome country music. And we have one more pair of tickets to give away tomorrow, just after 8 o'clock. So to get on that, if you haven't yet entered any of the keywords, you need the next two keywords, which will happen at 2 o'clock and 5 o'clock this afternoon, all right? Those keywords, enter them online at cool100.ca. Maybe I'm calling you tomorrow morning just after 8. And that'd be a pretty awesome way to head off into the weekend, right? We'll see. Check out all the details at cool100.ca. We'll have another 10 in a row for you, too, as we head through the rest of your Thursday morning. Florida Georgia Line Dirt. That's on the way next.
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100, today's best country, the Rec Laws, with Dean Brody on the way. Kenny Chesney, Eric Pichette coming up too. 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
2: 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Mm.

Shaboozy and good news on Cool 100, today's best country. Today is Miracle Treat Day, by the way. So grab some blizzards up from Dairy Queen and know that proceeds, some of the proceeds from that going to help out with sick kids. Big thanks to the Trenton Dairy Queen crew who dropped off some blizzards for us this morning. Breakfast blizzards are always a good day. I like that.

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0: 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We have sunshine so far, but we could see some showers. We'll see. Temperature reaching about a high of 27, feeling like 31 with the humidex. Tonight, partly cloudy. Looks like once again, we might see some showers and maybe thunderstorms too, with a low of 15. Tomorrow, sunny, 25, feeling like 27. And then the weekend, sunny on Saturday, 25, and Sunday, sunny with a high of 27 on the way.

0: Miles Smith, and Terry Clark one drink ago on Cool 100, today's best country. Hey, it's Lewis. That's it for me today. Still more keywords coming your way for the Chris Stapleton tickets. Our final pair we're giving away tomorrow morning. We've only got two keywords left to get yourself entered into the draw. 2 o'clock and 5 o'clock is when those will be announced. All right. So keep that in mind and get them entered at cool100.ca. And I could be calling you tomorrow just after 8 o'clock, which is a great way to start the weekend. Yeah. Okay. We've got a news update with the team coming in at noon. And I do know that they are following. One of the stories they are following is the new physician recruitment plan happening in Quinte West. They've got this new program they've started up, and they have two new doctors also added to the roster, which is great. You can check out the full details at inquinte.ca, but I know the news team is following that and more, and we'll hear what else is going on coming in at noon. All right. Until then, though, we have more music on the way, and I'll be back tomorrow morning playing Free For All Friday just after 7 o'clock.
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0: The news is brought to you by the Prince Edward County Memorial Hospital Foundation. 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
1: Sun and cloud this afternoon. There's still a chance of showers and a risk of a thunderstorm. The high near 32 with the Humidex. Right now it's 24, feels like 29. From the nquinty.ca News Center, I'm Brock Hormond. There are new incentives and a new person in charge of the doctor recruitment strategy in Quincy West. Details on the city's new physician recruitment program primary care partnership were released at yesterday's council meeting, where they also announced that they had signed two doctors who will be starting family practices in Quincy West, Dr. Bailey Brandt, who went to the University of Toronto, and a graduate of University of Queensland, Australia, Siddharth Varatharajan. The program is a range of incentive packages, $175,000 for a family physician 5-year full-time service agreement with the

0: City of Quincy West, $75,000 for up to 2 emergency room physicians and 2 hospital physicians for a 5-year full-time service agreement, and $15,000 for nurse practitioners for a 5-year full-time service agreement. More details at inquinty.ca. The OPP were out in full force in Napanee last night. Lennox and Addington County OPP posted on social media around 8:15 p.m. that they had an increased police presence around Dundas Street West and York Street in Napanee as officers responded to a reported disturbance. Officials say there was no threat to public safety, but they were asking people to avoid the area. They later cleared the scene around 10:40, adding that the investigation was ongoing. The OPP are asking for the public's help in finding a missing woman from Napanee. Lennox and Addington OPP are attempting to locate 31-year-old Kendra Sherbert. She's 5'6" with a thin build, brown hair and brown eyes. She was last seen yesterday near the fairgrounds in Napanee. Anyone with information on Kendra's whereabouts is asked to contact the LNA OPP. As Canada-U.S. Trade Minister Dominic LeBlanc remains in Washington ahead of a looming deadline for new U.S. tariffs, experts are warning Washington could reward provinces that comply with its demands while punishing others who don't. Unlike most of President Donald Trump's other tariffs, the new ones would have no exemptions for goods that comply with the Canada-U.S.-Mexico Agreement on Trade. University of British Columbia political scientist Stuart Prest says different parts of the country can be treated differently as a result, noting Canadians really have to be aware of the fact that this lends itself to a divide-and-conquer strategy. Members of Canada's cultural sector have sent a letter to Prime Minister Mark Carney urging him to leave rules in place regarding Canadian content financial contributions from foreign streaming companies. The letter says the 15% contribution requirement is an appropriate benchmark for the resulting regulatory framework. It says Ottawa's $600 million per year pledge in lieu of the financial contributions is appreciated, but not a substitute for durable, legally enforceable contribution obligations. While Ottawa changed course on the streaming rules after the U.S. identified the enabling legislation as a trade irritant, the U.S. Trade Representative for Canada says the country wouldn't really get credit for doing so. In the county of Prince Edward, the Invasive Phragmites Control Center and Quincy Conservation are letting residents know about upcoming treatment applications to control invasive European common reed plant species. Spraying will take place within municipal road allowances and on several municipal properties next week from Monday to Friday, weather permitting. 10 areas will be treated. The full list is at inquinty.ca. In sports, the Toronto Blue Jays will go for a fourth straight victory when they close out a 4-game series against the Boston Red Sox today. Max Scherzer gets the start for Toronto after the Jays beat the Red Sox 6-4 yesterday. Ben Shelton is chasing a second straight National Bank Open title tonight in Montreal. The defending champion faces fellow American Brandon Nakashima, who's appearing in his first ATP Masters 1000 final. Shelton has won all 5 of their previous meetings. Meantime, Iga Swiatek is looking to cap a deep run in Toronto with her first WTA Tour title in almost a year. The 6-time Grand Slam champion faces Elena Rybakina tonight in the National Bank Open final. The two have split their 12 previous meetings. In the CFL, the Calgary Stampeders take on the BC Lions, with both teams looking to gain ground in the CFL's West Division. And Aaron Rodgers could face his former team tonight as the Pittsburgh Steelers host the Green Bay Packers in NFL exhibition action. The 4-time MVP spent his first 18 seasons with Green Bay. Beyond the headlines and the weather are next.
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4: Recruiting medical professionals is a complicated process, but Quincy West has taken some key steps to make it easier and simpler for people to adopt Mayor Jim Harrison's favorite saying. At yesterday's council meeting, they released details of the new medical professional recruitment program titled Primary Care Partnership, led by physician recruitment and retention specialist Jessica Smiley. It includes enhanced 5-year agreement deals for family physicians, nurse practitioners, emergency room, and hospital doctors. They also signed 2 new docs to the program, one to start immediately, the other one setting up shop in Quincy West in 2020. 2032. Kudos to everyone in Quinte West for taking the key steps to bringing more medical professionals to the area and for getting the right person to present it to prospective recruits. Belleville has Karen Post, who racked up another success story this week, adding to an ever-increasing list of successes, making the Friendly Cities program the envy of municipalities large and small. The entire Smiley family is well-known for their engagement, caring, and community support, and I know Jessica will do an amazing job in this new key role. Docs and nurse practitioners have many options, and if you want them to say Quinte West is the best, then you need the right person selling it. Now you do, and the community will be healthier for it. I'm Paul Martin, and that's what I see, looking beyond headlines.
0: Now for a check of your latest weather in Quinte, sun and cloud, possible showers and a thunderstorm this afternoon, the high near 27, feeling like 32 with the Humidex, partly cloudy with possible rain this evening, a low near 14, sunny to start the day tomorrow, more cloud expected to roll in with possible showers and thundershowers in the afternoon, the high near 25, sunshine on Saturday, the high near 26, cloudy with a good possibility of rain Sunday, the high near 24. Right now it is 24, but feels like 29. 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
1: So, Lewis, I'm actually going to be off tomorrow and Monday, too. 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
2: You know what? After seeing the video you posted up on our socials, I agree. You've got some work to do. While McKay is away, though, tomorrow, we are giving away the last pair of Chris Stapleton tickets. We'll do that just after 8. So if you have entered any of those keywords at our website, you want to be listening tomorrow morning. 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
2: Chorus of Courage is happening in Rearview, Barn, and Forest in Plainfield. 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
16: 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Sun and cloud today. That possibility of an afternoon shower or a thunderstorm. 27 today, feels like 32. Partly cloudy tonight. Possibly an early evening shower or a thunderstorm. 14 overnight. Sun early in the morning tomorrow. Clouds in the afternoon. Again, that possibility of a shower or a thunderstorm. Not a lot of humidity tomorrow. 25 feeling like 27. Almost straight on clear. 26, sun Saturday. Showers now seem to win out Sunday. And a high 24. Right now, 25.

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2: Crime Stoppers Quinny and the Quinny West Detachment of the Ontario Provincial Police are seeking public assistance in connection with an arson. On Saturday, May 23rd, shortly before 2:15 a.m., officers with the Quinny West Detachment of the Ontario Provincial Police, Quinny West OPP Crime Unit, and Quinny West firefighters responded to a residential fire on Hamilton Road, Quinny West. The initial investigation confirmed that the fire was started between 1:45 a.m. and 2:15 a.m. The investigation is ongoing, and the Quinny West OPP are seeking witnesses to the event or anyone that may be in possession of a possible dash cam or doorbell footage. 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
1: Okay, tomorrow, the last day, our last set of tickets. Your chance to win them with these keywords. Two more to go today. I'll give you your 2 o'clock word in a second, the 5 o'clock one coming up a little later on. When you know what the code word is, you go and fill out the ballot at cool100.ca, and tomorrow, Lewis and McKay give away that final set of tickets, September 1st. Chris Stapleton, Toronto Rogers Stadium. Good luck. Okay, the keyword this time around is draw. D-R-A-W, draw. Now you have the key piece of information to go fill out another ballot to qualify for that last set of tickets. Good luck. Draw, the 2 o'clock keyword. September 1st, one of the biggest stars in the game is going to be in Toronto. We want you there too. Sully Burrows, Put It On Me, Cool.

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17: 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Sun and cloud today. Shower, maybe a thunderstorm popping up later today. 27 feeling like 32. Again, this evening, similar story. The heat today could bring along a shower or an evening thunderstorm, a low 14. Sunny early tomorrow, clouds with sunny breaks for the balance of the day. Chance of a shower or a thunderstorm tomorrow afternoon, 25 with not really a lot of humidity. Nice. Sunny, 26 Saturday. Sunday, not necessarily looking so good. Pretty good chance of showers in 24. It's 25. Low cash.

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0: 100 CCMA Award nominee in the category of Breakthrough Artist of the Year. Josh Stump, Johnny Walker, with songs like that, it's no wonder. Guy's got himself nomination as Breakthrough Artist of the Year. Guy's got a pretty bright future ahead. 243. I'm Paul Ferguson. Your task today, and I would suggest you choose to accept it, you got to eat some ice cream. Doesn't seem like that big a deal, right? You might, in fact, been ready to do it anyway. Today, Dairy Queen locations all over the place have Miracle Treat Day going on. So specifically, I see eat ice cream. Go to Dairy Queen, get yourself a Blizzard. 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So thank you in advance. I say it on days like this. Science may not support my theory, but I'll put it out there anywhere. Days like this where you got to eat ice cream and help a great cause. There's no calories in those blizzards today, right? And if there is, who cares? You want one? It's going to help out those children's hospital foundations. And they're so delicious. Somebody from Dairy Queen popped by the radio station earlier with a bunch of these mini blizzards. My gosh. I'm too deep already. It's starting to encroach on embarrassing because I'm eyeballing a third. But again, all the proceeds today help a great cause. So thank you for participating in Dairy Queen's Miracle Treat Day, happening at locations everywhere. Don't go far. Quick timeout. We are back with a little Brett Kissel music coming up.
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0: sun and cloud with possible showers or thunder showers in the forecast this afternoon. The high near 32 with the Humidex. Right now it's 25. Feels a little warmer than that at 33. From the inquinty.ca News Center, I'm Brock Ormond. The Northumberland OPP is investigating a theft and is seeking assistance from the public. In July of last year, police received a report regarding the theft of alcohol from a business on Park Street in the municipality of Brighton. The value of the stolen property is around $420. As part of the ongoing investigation, the OPP is releasing an image of the person sought in connection to the incident. Police are asking anyone who can identify with the individual or who has information regarding this investigation to contact the OPP or to remain anonymous, call Crime Stoppers. A Carrying Place man is dealing with serious injuries after a collision between a motorcycle and a vehicle in the Kawartha Lakes area yesterday morning. Emergency crews from Kawartha Lakes Fire and Rescue and Paramedic Services, as well as the OPP, responded to the collision on Highway 7. The 37-year-old motorcycle rider was treated at the scene and then taken to a local hospital before being transferred to a Toronto Area Trauma Center for further treatment. The investigation remains ongoing. You can now find information regarding upcoming disciplinary hearings involving Belleville police officers. The Belleville Police Service has established a dedicated disciplinary hearings and decisions section on its website. Media representatives and members of the public are encouraged to consult this page for information going forward. The page will be updated as required and will serve as the primary public source for this information. Visit the page at inquinty.ca. And Ontario has made changes to its social assistance rules based on immigration status. The changes leave those without legal immigration status in the province unable to receive social assistance benefits. Premier Doug Ford first vowed to make the change after media reports about a tribunal ruling that awarded Ontario works payments to a man who came to Canada decades ago on a temporary work permit that had since expired. The weather is next.
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0: Now checking in on your weather in Quinte. Sun and cloud with a chance of showers and possible thunder showers the rest of the afternoon. The high reaching 32 with the Humidex. Partly cloudy with possible rain this evening. Skies are expected to clear later on, the low near 14. Sunshine to start the day tomorrow. Clouds are expected to roll in with a chance of showers and a risk of a thunderstorm in the afternoon. The high near 25. Right now it is 25. Feels like 33. 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
11: 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Shower possible early this evening, maybe a thunderstorm, then things clear off nicely. 14 overnight. Sun early tomorrow, some cloud in the afternoon. Could see a shower, thunderstorm possible. 26, not much humidity. Sunny and 26 Saturday, Sunday not so good. Clouds, showers, pretty likely, 24 the high. Right now, it's 26, feels like 33.
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0: water, there's Hardy and Truck Bed. Maybe it's the moonshine. Washboard Union as well. 349. I'm Paul Ferguson. Final preparations getting underway for a big day Saturday downtown. Noon till 8. Belleville's Front Street's going to be, it's going to be awesome. Vibrant colors, food, culture, as Belleville Caribbean Festival goes this weekend. It's a parade, which is cool. It gets going at 1 o'clock at the courthouse. And that parade route's going to go east on Bridge and then north on Front. So there will naturally be a traffic disruption in that area from 1 o'clock Saturday till about 2. And Front Street's going to be closed between Victoria and Bridge Street for the entire time. And again, that's noon till 8. Now, you can give a follow online if you want to know more about what's going on. Belleville Caribbean Festival or Belleville Downtown District. You might already follow. Full details are on there as well. But it's going to be a great day. Noon till 8, Belleville Caribbean Festival happening this weekend. Right on. Brock's got the rest of the headlines coming up. 4 o'clock, back with Russell Dickerson's new one next.
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1: We'll see partly cloudy skies tonight with a chance of showers and a possible thunderstorm, the low getting to 14 degrees. Right now it's 26, feels like 33. From the inquinty.ca News Center, I'm Brock Hormond. A Quinty woman is speaking for the first time publicly after going missing from a British Columbia music festival late last month. In a post on Instagram earlier this week, Hastings Quinty paramedic Kayla Boisvert touched on the aftermath of her disappearance from the Shambhala Music Festival in Salmo, BC in July. The ensuing search garnered national and international attention, ending with her being located the night of July 30th near the Nelway, BC border. Boisvert admitted she's still trying to process everything and doesn't want to share what happened just yet. The full video can be seen in a link in the online story at inquinty.ca. The OPP is asking for the public's help in finding a missing woman from Napanee. Lennox and Addington OPP are attempting to locate 31-year-old Kendra Sherbert. She is 5'6" with a thin build, brown hair and brown eyes. Sherbert was last seen yesterday near the fairgrounds in Napanee. Anyone with information on her whereabouts is asked to contact the LNA OPP. The Eastern Ontario Wardens Caucus, which includes Hastings County and Prince Edward County representatives, is continuing the call for meaningful consultation surrounding the Alto High-Speed Rail Project. During their Board of Directors meeting today, the EOWC, representing 103 municipalities, passed a resolution calling for transparency, meaningful consultation, and respect for municipal democratic processes around the Alto Project. The EOWC is calling for the establishment of a municipal advisory table bringing together affected municipalities, First Nations, legal experts, AMO, the Federation of Canadian Municipalities, and Alto to support ongoing collaboration and address municipal issues throughout the planning, land acquisition, construction, and operation of the project. The EOWC emphasizes that any nation-building projects must ensure municipal and Indigenous interests are appropriately represented throughout the process. And the United Kingdom recorded its hottest day of the year today, with temperatures hitting 38.1 degrees Celsius in West London. It surpasses the previous high of 38 degrees recorded in June. Britain and France are experiencing their fifth heat wave of the year, and both countries face challenges due to the heat, as air conditioning is rare outside shops and offices. In sports, the Toronto Blue Jays hunt down a four-game series sweep in an afternoon contest versus the Boston Red Sox at Rogers Center. The Jays are down 1-0 as of last check in the early stages of the ballgame. The Calgary Stampeders and BC Lions meet tonight, with both teams looking to gain ground in the CFL's West Division. Calgary sits at 4-5, while the 3-5 Lions are coming off a win last weekend. Six games on tap in the NFL preseason tonight, including Pittsburgh versus Green Bay, Indianapolis at New England, and San Francisco hosting Tennessee. And Peter Maher, who spent 33 years as the voice of the Calgary Flames, has died at the age of 79. The Flames confirmed Maher's death in a release today that remembered the radio broadcaster for his unmistakable voice. Maher, originally from Campbellton, New Brunswick, joined radio station CHQR as the Flames play-by-play voice in 1980 when the NHL team moved to Calgary from Atlanta. He remained in that role over the decades until retiring after the 2013-14 season. The weather is next.
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3: Good afternoon on the 401. I'm seeing some volume through County Road 4. Other than that, I'm not seeing any issues through Belleville and Trenton. Highway 62 and 37 both look good. Highway 49, just that road work, slowing things down through Bethesda Road and Fawcett Avenue. And Highway 2, just slowdowns through Brant Street. Other than that, we're in good shape. 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With the latest traffic, I'm Antonia Altabonte.
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1: Now for your weather in Quinte, partly cloudy with a chance of showers this evening, a risk of a thunderstorm as well before skies clear, the low near 14. Sunshine to start the day tomorrow, more cloud expected to roll in the afternoon with possible showers or thundershowers, the high near 26. Sunshine expected Saturday with a high reaching 26. Cloudy and a good possibility of rain on Sunday, the high near 24. Right now it's 26, feels like 33. From the inquinte.ca news center, I'm Brock Ormond.

There's Ella Langley and Be Her from Cool 100. Now, I know 2026 isn't over. It's not even close, but it's not too early to start to rank the top songs of the year. Just how many of the top 10 songs do you think involve Ella Langley? Well, naturally, the answer is not zero. That we know. We'll talk more about it this hour. And Paul Ferguson with Joe Nichols. And yeah, Cool 100, today's best country.

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3: There are no warnings in effect for Eastern Lake Ontario. We are expecting the wind west at 10 knots, increasing to west 15 later on in the afternoon, before diminishing to northwest 10 later on in the evening. Wind veering to northeast 10 late overnight and then becoming light near noon on Friday. Wind becoming northeast 10 Friday evening as well. The wave height half a meter or less. We are expecting scattered showers this afternoon and into the evening with risk of thunderstorms. Scattered showers on Friday as well. 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I'm Dan Tashero with the Skywards Marine Report.
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15: 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Can't rule out an evening shower, maybe a thunderstorm, a low 14. Sunny early tomorrow, cloud. Chance of showers in the afternoon, maybe a thunderstorm in the high 26. not really a lot of humidity tomorrow. Beautiful Saturday, sunny 26, clouds, pretty good chance of showers Sunday and a high 25.

0: Jewel 100, the Hunter Brothers, and those were the Knights. I'm Paul Ferguson. I know it's only August 13th, but why not have a little fun? If I were to ask you what you believe the top 10 songs are of the year so far, the question isn't, would Ella Langley be on the list? The question is, how many of those top 10 spots will she occupy? Well, there's a website, tasteofcountry.com. They've done that. They've put together their list of the top 10 songs of the year so far. Ella Langley occupies three of the top four spots. That's pretty impressive. Her duet with Morgan Wallen, I Can't Love You Anymore, that's number four. Luke Combs, Be By You, listed at number three. And then you get back to Ella, number two, Be Her. Well, I guess you can imagine what the number one song of the year is so far, according to Taste of Country. It's the song that's probably, when the year's actually done, going to be the top song of the year. Maybe of the decade. Choosing Texas, of course. It's Ella Langley's world, and we're all just allowed to live in it, I guess. Choosing Texas is on the way after 5 o'clock, and so is the final of our Stapleton Keywords with a chance to win our last set of tickets tomorrow morning with Lewis and McKay, so don't miss that after the news.
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14: Beep, beep, beep, beep, yeah. We're still looking good on the 401 through Belleville and Trenton. I'm not seeing any major issues. Highway 62 and 37 both look good. Highway 49 is also clear. Just construction slows things down through Lyon and Bethesda Road, also through Fawcett Avenue. Other than that, Highway 2, just that usual slow patch from Shannonville Road to Brand Street, but we're looking good on Belleville and Trenton streets. 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With the latest traffic, I'm Antonia Altavante.
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partly cloudy with possible showers and a risk of a thunderstorm this evening before skies clear and a low near 14. Right now it's 26, feels like 33. From the NQuinty.ca News Center, I'm Brock Ormond. A local paramedic is thanking everyone involved in her search and rescue from British Columbia late last month. In a post on Instagram earlier this week, Hastings Quinty paramedic Kayla Boisvert touched on the aftermath of her disappearance from the Shambhala Music Festival in Salmo, B.C.

0: information regarding this investigation to contact the OPP or Crime Stoppers. A Carrying Place man is dealing with serious injuries after a collision between a motorcycle and a vehicle in the Kawartha Lakes area yesterday morning. Emergency crews from Kawartha Lakes Fire and Rescue and Paramedic Services, as well as the OPP, responded to the collision on Highway 7 around 9 a.m. yesterday. The 37-year-old motorcycle rider was treated at the scene and taken to a local hospital before being transferred to a Toronto area trauma center for further treatment. Highway 7 remained closed for much of the day yesterday while members of the OPP Technical Incident Management and Enforcement Team assisted with the investigation, which remains ongoing. It's that time of year again for local municipalities to lobby the province to assist with important projects. The City of Quinte West announced its representatives are in Ottawa this week for the 2026 AMO Conference, joining municipal leaders from across Ontario to advocate for the community's priorities and needs. This year, the group has secured delegations with the Ministry of Health and the Ministry of Transportation to discuss key local priorities, including healthcare and transportation infrastructure. This year's AMO Conference starts Sunday and runs through next Wednesday. Out west, the chief of the Penticton Indian Band in British Columbia is asking the province to address the need for an alternative emergency route out of communities during a crisis. Chief Greg Gabriel, whose members are among the evacuees, cited Highway 97 being cut off by the wildfire as an issue. The Regional District of Okanagan-Similkameen says Highway 97 is reopened on a limited basis between 7 a.m. and 7 p.m. with no stopping or exiting except for those with temporary access passes. The route has been closed since the fast-moving Ball Range wildfire forced the evacuation of Summerlin and surrounding areas over the weekend, and the fire remains out of control. And back home, the Prince Edward County Memorial Hospital Foundation, REMAX Quinte Limited, and Quinte area golfers all hit a hole-in-one for local health care earlier this summer. The PECMHF announced the 11th annual Teeing Up for Healthcare Golf Classic held June 16th in Picton, raised more than $47,700 in support of the Back the Bill campaign for the new Prince Edward County Memorial Hospital. With this year's success, the tournament has now generated more than $500,000 over its 11-year history. More at Quinte.ca. In sports, the Toronto Blue Jays remain down 1-0 in their series finale with the Boston Red Sox at Rogers Centre this afternoon. Starter Max Scherzer earned a milestone after completing his first inning of work, registering 3,000 major league innings pitched. The Toronto Raptors will open the upcoming NBA season at home for the 14th time in 15 years. The NBA announced its full 2026-27 schedule today, and the Raps will kick things off October 21st against Chicago at Scotiabank Arena. The Raps will also host the defending champion New York Knicks on back-to-back nights in November. In the CFL, Calgary takes on BC, and the finals of the National Bank Open tennis tournaments are set to go tonight. Defending champion Ben Shelton faces fellow American Brandon Nakashima in the men's final in Montreal. In Toronto, it's Iga Swiatek versus Elena Rybakina. The weather is next.
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4: Well, good afternoon. A lot of green on my screen. It is a bull market, and, well, it is the month of August. It's got to quiet down, and then September is just around the corner. Brace yourselves, but perhaps the correction already occurred with the blow up of that hedge fund taking the semis down and the AI trade down, but it's reverse course and back in gear. 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Memory chips gaining 4%. Asian markets all stronger. South Korea specifically on the tech trade. Birkenstock, you ever have a pair of those? I used to get calluses under my big toe. The stock better by 11%. Of course, it IPO'd a couple of years ago. Been lackluster every now and then. Gets a bit of a boost. Well, at the close, TSX advancing 0.25% or 97 points. Well, in New York, the Dow better by 0.1% or 69 points. Tech of the NASDAQ up almost 1%.

0: percent. Ooh, it's a bull market. 214 points to the good. S&P 500 advancing over a half a percent or 50 points. Our loonie up a tenth to close at 7180 US. From CG Wealth Management, I'm Wolfgang Klein.
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2: Now for your weather in Quinte. Partly cloudy with a chance of showers this evening. A risk of a thunderstorm as well before skies clear. The low near 14. Sunshine to start the day tomorrow. More cloud expected to roll in the afternoon with possible showers or thunder showers. The high near 26. Sunshine expected Saturday with a high reaching 26. Cloudy and a good possibility of rain on Sunday. The high near 24. Right now it's 26. Feels like 33. From the inquinte.ca news center, I'm Brock Ormond.

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1: Okay, the final of our keywords. Tomorrow, Lewis and McKay give away the last of our sets of tickets to go see Stapleton September 1st at Rogers Stadium in Toronto. 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Courtesy of Live Nation and Cool 100. And the keyword this time is tomorrow. Tomorrow is the keyword. Good luck. You, Chris Stapleton, and some of the greatest country music of the last 10 years. I think so anyway, because it's not just Stapleton, but Ashley McBride's going to be a part of that. Zach Top on that tour as well. So the keyword tomorrow is your chance to qualify and win. Good luck. Co-Wetzel, Jesse Murph, High Road.
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11: 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Possibly a shower, thunderstorm early this evening. 14 overnight tomorrow, sun early in the day. Little cloud cover could bring a shower in the afternoon or a thunderstorm. 26 tomorrow with not really a lot of humidity. Nice. Sunny and 26 Saturday. Clouds, showers seem likely. Sunday's high 24.

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0: 100, Jelly Roll's new single, Hands Up. I'm Paul Ferguson. Good luck to golfers tomorrow. Trenton Memorial Hospital Foundation Golf Tournament goes at Oak Hills, raising money for priority medical equipment at TMH. Tournament gets going early tomorrow. You have the absolute best of forecasts for that. 26 going to feel like 28. Almost perfectly clear. Right on. Big golf ball drop happening tomorrow as well. Thanks for buying your way into that. Someone's going to win $7,500 in cash as a helicopter's going to hover over a target and drop as many as 2,500 golf balls onto that target, and the one closest to the middle wins. You know, you could just do a raffle. But nope, we're going to get a helicopter involved, and that's why the tournament's one of the coolest ones of the year. Right on. Tomorrow, Lewis and McKay are also going to give away the Chris Stapleton tickets, our final set. We're not going to use a helicopter for that giveaway. They're just going to do a draw the old-fashioned way. Hey, good luck. If you got all the keywords, the final tickets coming up tomorrow. I'm Paul Ferguson. Thanks for your company. And Luke Combs is coming up after the break.
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